0: Hello.
1: Oh, hi. Can I help you today?
0: Yeah, I'd like to make another withdrawal.
1: Again?
0: Yeah, again.
1: Well, as you know by now, there is a substantial penalty for early withdrawal.

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You know the hardest thing is to say goodbye to someone you love.

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1: Should I mean it? 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

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Do what you do, but just do it precisely. They gotta talk to you nicely. Check on your head, but it's nothing like Nike. I just hope you ain't taking

0: 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Alex Miller featuring Emmylou Harris. Emmylou en Robert, zo is het 2025. More Country Than You.
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3: You know, folks say I'm the country's person they know.
4: Oh, really? Honey, those folks are wrong.
3: Well, I can stack bales of hay.

0: whatever you think.
1: Well, I think that I know the truth. I think
0: I'm a little more country than you. Now, doggone it, Emily Ann, I know I'm more country than you are.
1: You ain't countryer than me and them tight-fitting blue jeans, Hoss.
0: Well, Hosses, let me tell you, you can't even spell country.
1: Now I can, too. 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